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The Concierto de Cáceres by Joaquín Clerch. He was also the soloist with the Havana Chamber Orchestra, conducted by Thomas Gabrisch. This is Canción by Manuel de Falla, performed by cellist Zul Bailey and guitarist David Leisner.

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1: 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Martha, it's good to see you again.
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4: 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And a good morning to you, South Texas. Thank you for joining us on this Monday and Memorial Day. On the way, we've got more news from NPR as Morning Edition continues. 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
1: 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And a good Monday morning to you, South Texas. I'm Rob Boskamp. Thank you for joining us on this Memorial Day. Headed your way in a matter of moments, more NPR news. The Texas Newsroom has the day off, but we're right here at your community on station. So keep it right here. And thanks for listening on this Memorial Day.

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0: It's the Texas Standard. I'm David Brown. From Big Bend to Caddo Lake and Padre Island to Palo Duro, Texas has no shortage of public lands. Even in a state that's about 95% privately owned, the options to get outside are quite diverse, offering ecosystems to explore of all sorts. But the path to conserve that land wasn't simple. In her new book, Wild Women for Good, author Jennifer Bristol documents the role female Texans played in shaping the state's conservation and public preservation efforts. Jennifer joined us in the Texas Standard Studios in April. What inspired you to tell this story through this overlooked lens?
1: Well, I have to be honest, the genesis for the story came from my

Support for Fresh Air comes from Friends of Fresh Air, who generously support the community through their advocacy and philanthropy and honor their commitment to the support of public broadcasting.